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1: Kia ora, Aotearoa. Good news. The starting age for the National Bowel Screening Program has dropped from 60 to 58 years old. You don't need to do anything. 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It's free, quick and easy. Bowel screening saves lives. 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

0: Talo Falava. I'm Atitahi Portaka Dews. This is your news. Legislation preventing lawsuits against companies for climate-changing emissions under tort law has passed its first reading in Parliament. It would stop climate activist Mike Smith's lawsuit against New Zealand's biggest emitters, which the Supreme Court had agreed could be heard. When announcing plans for the law change, Justice Minister Paul Goldsmith argued that with the emissions trading scheme in place, companies already had legal climate requirements to comply with.
1: The bill clarifies the law to ensure that there is certainty around climate change obligations of New Zealand businesses. It also ensures our response to climate change is managed by Parliament and the Executive at a national level rather than on a case-by-case basis through the courts.
0: New Zealand's Fisheries Minister is confident the US Pacific Tuna Treaty negotiations with the Fisheries Forum Agency has had positive outcomes. A high-powered US delegation has been part of the Foreign Fisheries Committee ministerial meeting in Wellington with ministers from 16 Pacific nations and territories discussing some of the region's biggest fishery challenges. A key focus was the future of the long-running US Fisheries Treaty, which provides economic benefits to Pacific countries in return for access to tuna fisheries. Shane Jones says the US Tuna Treaty provides significant returns for Pacific nations.
2: A fairly high-powered delegation was in town, engaging and negotiating with the FFA. Well, there's a positive relationship there. They allocate about $60 million on a regular basis, and their tuna fleet is active, but more in the eastern Pacific.
0: The Northern Marianas Governor David Apatang is advising residents of Saipan, Tinian and Rota to stay up to date with forecasts as Tropical Storm Bavi approaches. An update in the early hours of this morning from the CNMI's Warning Centre says satellite imagery shows Bavi as a very broad, strengthening storm forecast to become a typhoon within the next day. Bavi could potentially pass anywhere from south of Guam to north of Anatahan in the north of CNMI, and there will be adjustments to the forecast track. Tropical storm conditions are possible on Sunday night for Saipan, Tinian and Rota, with typhoon conditions possible on Monday. A former New Zealand High Commissioner to Kiribati has been appointed administrator for Tokelau. Foreign Minister Winston Peters says Andre van der Walt will oversee New Zealand's support for Tokelau's development, namely strengthening resilience to climate change. The administrator is also in charge of service delivery and supporting the education, health, transport and renewable energy sectors. Work is ongoing to make Tokelau's energy profile up to 90% renewable by the end of the year. Eight players of Pasifika heritage have been named in the All Blacks match day 23 to battle France at One New Zealand Stadium in Christchurch on Saturday. Captain Adi Savea, who is of Samoan heritage, leads the pack in what is a historic game for the team's Pacific connection in their opening Nations Championship game of 2026. All Blacks head coach David Rennie is Cook Islands heritage, though through his mother and one of his assistants, Fa'alongo Tsana Umanga, of course, Samoan origin. Savea is joined by Peter Lakai and Caleb Clark in the starting lineup in the All Blacks' first test at the new Christchurch venue. On the bench are Asafo Aumua, Xavier Numia, Patrick Bubulotu and Wallace Sititi and Fehi Finianga Nofo. That is your news. For more news and sports, go to pmn.co.nz.

0: I don't care if you're having a bad day. Put a smile on your face.
1: I'm starting to get in my feels there.
0: Dribble, food, love.
1: I hate you. I regret asking that.
2: Shia Fake. 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
1: New FM, you are tuning in for your Friday afternoon. It is the last show of the week. Henry and Sia, we are back to wrap it up. And I'll tell you what though, I did try to wrap it up before the show even started. I've been moping around the office. I've been saying to boss lady, oh, I've got a fever.
0: Yeah.
1: Oh, I'm nauseous.
0: She wasn't believing it.
1: No, she wasn't. And you know what? I don't blame her, because what was I doing while I was saying that? I was shoving a bag of chips.
0: I almost had my ACC claim today.
1: I know.
0: That was, I saved myself.
1: That was funny, eh?
0: I should have played that out.
1: Do you know what? If you went tumbling forward even more, I would have cracked up even more. That was crack up.
0: I fully would have pretended I had a broken ankle or something. And she would have dragged me in here
1: and
0: in a wheelchair.
1: And you know what? It was caught on camera. So if you actually need to make the ACC claim, we've got proof.
0: I know. That's what I'm hoping for. One day, just an arm falls off.
1: But I wonder if anybody else listening in right now, like, what kind of energy are you guys feeling, like, just as of this very moment? Yeah. I think the Rush, we're just feeling a little bit broken down and tired.
0: There's a part of me that just feels like getting drunk. But there's a part of me, which is my age, that is telling me, that's not what you want.
1: Do you know what? Same. And you know why? I would like to blame my coach from this morning. Because her playlist was on.
0: Yeah, sometimes.
1: And it was giving bottoms up, like to the bottom, all or nothing.
0: All it takes is that one good song and all of a sudden your knees are knocking and everything.
1: And maybe that's why I've already I was mentally switched out for a little bit. But you know what? We're going to mentally switch back on because we are back with the Rush co-host as we hang out all the way up until 6. We're wrapping it up for the last day of the working week before DJ Al Goody takes over from 6 p.m. for your new night's mixtape. But coming up today on the show, we're back with what's your song you've had on repeat. Let us know what song you've had on repeat this week and why on the text line 466. Jasmine is back. She's joining us after 3 p.m. If you missed out, she joined us a few weeks ago. And you guys said to her, Jasmine, you suck. So we're going to recap that at 3. And also, parents have voted about what is the worst swear word ever. So we're going to find out what that is according to mums and dads around the world. We've got David Dallas, Tyran, Kwame Eugene. And my voice changing right now. This is the weekend. I feel it coming. It's 2:10. Well, let's get it started. It's The Rush.

hits from back in the day. This is another old school classic. New FM.

0: David Dallas is New Zealand music. It's called Indulge Me. 20 minutes after 2, you're tuning in for the Beat of the Pacific. It is The Rush with Sian Henry.
1: You know, I've got a specific list of things that I hate, things that I can't despise. And I have
0: You're a hatertron.
1: I am. And I've just added a brand new one to my list. I'll share with you next.
0: Right now, we're back into a 660. We made it. It's New FM.

0: you think when we first got this song, someone got it off like LimeWire?
1: Because there is a SoundCloud music at the end.
0: This giving very, where did we get it from? It's 29 after 2. You're tuning into The Rush. That one right there, Guami Eugene with Fate.
1: Do you know, I've been called a hater many, many times. And I don't think I'm a hater. I'm just a good, positive person trying to do good, positive things, right?
0: I think you're a hater-tron.
1: And I don't think having an opinion on something makes you a hater. But there is one thing that I know I'm a hater of, and it's certain phrases. There is one in particular that just drives me absolutely crazy, because what does it even mean? And sometimes Seal will say it and I roll my eyes. Oh my gosh, I can't stand it.
0: The Can I say it now? For the sake of the content?
1: Mm-hmm.
0: At the end of the day, it's nighttime.
1: Just even at the end of the day drives me crazy, because what do you mean at the end of the day? At the end of the day, what?
0: See, now you're just being very negative about it.
1: Because I can't stand it. There's another one that I don't like, with all due respect.
0: Is?
1: I don't like that.
0: Oh, you don't like that.
1: No,
0: sorry.
1: Because usually what you're about to say has no respect attached to it. People usually
0: it's just
1: say,
0: to kind of make it sound better, to make it feel better.
1: Lessen the blow.
0: Yeah.
1: Mm-hmm. Another one is everything happens for a reason. And I am a big believer that everything does happen for a reason.
0: But?
1: We don't need you to tell us. Like, you know, these people are like, well, it's okay. Yes, I know your mother's head got chopped off by the saw.
0: See, why is it such a dramatic?
1: Because that's when everyone uses that saying, like, oh, yes, I know your husband left you for your brother,
0: see,
1: but everything happens for a reason.
0: See, when I use the it happens for a reason, I use it more when there's something like that's been a blessing in disguise when you haven't got exactly what you wanted, but not for something dramatic like that.
1: I see.
0: Like
1: okay.
0: You didn't get the job you went for an interview for. I'm like, oh, see, like, that's a blessing in disguise. Mm-hmm. It's happened for a reason.
1: Another one I don't like, touch base. Let's touch base. I'm like, no, I've got a base you can touch.
0: But actually, I know you like second base.
1: And I've just added a brand new one to the list. And it's all thanks to our good sister who, well, unfortunately no longer is on PMN Thonga. She has said goodbye, haerera, and she's found a brand new job.
0: I thought you meant like she...
1: No. But she posted on her story and she was congratulating, I think it might have been family members who had some games over the weekend.
0: Okay.
1: And you know, we're in the sports season and I yes. see a lot of people say this. It's when they're referring to whether it was that maybe they didn't win the game or maybe they did win the game, but they always say, they left it all on the field. Left what on the field exactly? They didn't win. I can't stand it when
0: they
1: people say that.
0: They didn't take it to the field. Exactly. That's why they lost.
1: I see people say it all the time. Like, oh, they left that out on the field. Like, no, I can't stand it. And I don't know why.
0: But I know what they left on the field. Like, they're all.
1: I know.
0: The energy.
1: I just.
0: You don't like it?
1: Nah. And I've added it to my list. And I think it's bumped right to the top. I think it's
0: replaced. Oh, my God. That's beat. At the end of the day, it's nighttime.
1: Yep. That is how much I can't stand that saying. And when I was reading it, I felt like replying to her story and verbally abusing her.
0: Oh, that's crazy.
1: Like, that's how strong
0: that's
1: I felt about
0: it. That's how hearty you were about it.
1: I felt like getting personal.
0: See,
1: and heading below the belt.
0: If I saw the story that you're talking about and I saw her write, they left it all on the field, I probably would have replied, well, lucky they took their clothes off them, you know? They left with wearing their clothes.
1: See, well, maybe if they left their clothes on the field, I'd watch sport.
0: Okay, there is a sport for the Henry. It's just not the one that we're all watching, okay?
1: But is there a saying that you just hate, that it grinds your gears? Because that is how my blood was boiling when I read that.
0: I don't think... Now, here's the thing. For all of you co-hosts listening right now, there's not a saying that I dislike or hate or whatever. But what I hate is that when I'm trying to get the words out of my mouth and it just doesn't... It's right in my brain, but it's not coming right out of my mouth.
1: Right in the brain, wrong in the mouth.
0: That's exactly it.
1: Okay. Well, 466 on the text line, 0800-223-103. What is a saying you absolutely hate? Because I've just given you mine. Give
0: please,
1: me yours.
0: Please, somebody, give a top the ones that he's already given to Taft to tune.
1: Oopsie.
0: See, right in the brain and wrong in the mouth. House of Shim, anything you ask for, it's in your fam.

0: That is Hustle Shim. Anything you ask for, 23 away from 3. You're tuning in for the beat of the Pacific. We're asking on the text line 466 or toll free 0800-223-1003. What is a quote that you hate?
1: I read one earlier on in the week and I said, ooh, I absolutely hate that. I'm going to have to add this to the list. I already have this list of sayings that just for some reason just drive me crazy. Like, I hate them. They don't even make any sense to usually what the person's talking about. We've listed them off. At the end of the day, that one can't stand.
0: At the end, wait, we have to finish it. At the end of the day, it's nighttime.
1: Another one is that everything happens for a reason. I hate that one. With all due respect, I hate that one. Touch base. I absolutely hate it. But the one that I saw over the weekend, if you missed it, somebody said they left it all on the field when referencing teams that have lost or teams that have won with sports. And I said, I have to bump that right to the top of the list.
0: I don't know why that irritates you, though.
1: Because, like, you lost. It's okay. Not everyone's going to be a winner.
0: You know what I mean? Okay, okay.
1: Like, lift it. Just say, okay.
0: But you're already a winner for getting on the field and giving it a go. No,
1: I absolutely hate that. You're only a winner if you win. Not because you gave it a shot. Not because you entered the field. Because you won.
0: Before we take it to the text line on 466, let us know again what quotes that you don't like or you hate. I've had a little bit of a think about this, right? And I think one that I don't like is the early bird gets the worm.
1: Why do you not like that one?
0: Because they're both outside. Yeah. They both can get it. Do you know what I mean? Like,
1: yeah, they can.
0: See, boss lady, if you're listening, this is contributing to me feeling nauseous and my fever.
1: Oh, yeah, I'm taking the text line. Walter texts through saying, it's just a joke. It's not that serious. This one I hate. Someone's mad. Can't stand
0: it. It depends
1: on
0: the way they say it. Now that you say that, I don't like when someone goes, it's not that deep.
1: Yeah, yeah. Because chances are it is that
0: it
1: deep.
0: It probably is that deep.
1: Also on the text line, somebody has said, think outside the box. Where the hell is the box? That's a great...
0: Is that the same as well when they say think outside the square?
1: Yeah, same thing. Same. Okay.
0: I've never... Can I be honest?
1: Yeah.
0: We all know that my knowledge of English is very limited. I think to this day, I still don't quite understand what that even means.
1: I mean, I think I understand the concept of it. Like, everyone is inside this imaginary square, right?
0: You'd be outside.
1: So they're saying, think a little bit differently and be outside of that square by yourself.
0: Okay, so now here's my problem with that, if that's what it means, is that for the people who actually do step outside the box and then people that are inside the box, they look at them like, oh, you're a weirdo. And I don't like it.
1: No. Somebody else said, I hate no offense, but ... Usually it is offensive.
0: I'm laughing because I'm guilty that I've said that.
1: See, I don't usually say no offense because I don't care if you're offended. That's not my job. And we say this all the time. It's not our job to warn your triggers. That is your job to figure that out. Not us. So I don't care if you're offended. And one final one of the text lines. Yes. Somebody said, work smarter, not harder. I say that quite often and I like that one. Because you should work smart, not hard. Something should be hard, but it's not your work.
0: Sometimes you have to work to shut the hell up. Sun and Water, this one is called Soul. Thank you for your feedback on the quotes that you hate. 20 away from 3, it's here on your FM.

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1: And I tell you what, Henry, over the last probably 2 to 3 days, my household has been consumed watching YouTube live over in the Kingdom of Tonga. Currently, they've got the Miss Helala Beauty Pageant, which happens annually, happens once a year. And it's a beauty pageant, and you've got people representing each of the 6 different islands or wherever they come from in the beautiful islands. But you know, Henry, when we watch beauty pageants, we're not really into it, right?
0: Nope.
1: We're just like, cool, you know, you girls are pretty, you do your thing. But for us, it's just not our jam. But I've actually been enjoying this one in Tonga lately.
0: Reason being, what's the difference this time around?
1: Because there is a girl there that is just, she's keeping it real. She's keeping it really real for me. I'm going to share a little bit of an interview that she had with the judges a few days ago, and then I'll translate to you what she has said. So the people in the background, you can hear them having a little bit of a giggle. But what's happened is that during the Q&A, you know, they're asking questions. She eventually says, oh, do you know what? My answer's actually not going to answer the question. And then what she has just said then, she goes, you know what? I'm going to go sit down now. Let the other girls come because they actually know what to say. And then she goes and sits down.
0: See, comedy, that is what's missing from these damn pageants. They take themselves so serious.
1: And then even her entertainment the other day, she did like a little dancing skit. There was a part where there was a boy that was part of her performance and she pretends to like smack him and he like collapses right on stage. The sister was a bit too mafana. She hit his back really hard. Like, you could hear the slap. And he's like down and you can see him rubbing his back and stuff. But shout out to Miss Ewa Tourism. She has kept it entertaining for me. And I feel like just having somebody who's just coming through with their lighthearted energy, I actually want to watch this.
0: When is Miss Helala being crowned?
1: I think this weekend or next week. I don't really watch it to all the way to the end, but I do love it. You know, just like other beauty pageants that you would have in Samoa, they come and they present the culture, the language. They do like their performances or their talent. They've got to do public speaking interviews, all that kind of stuff, and have a little bit of knowledge about the people in the community and the current issues that face the people in the Kingdom of Tonga right now.
0: What would your talent be if you were Miss Helala 2026? Miss Mangere Tourism.
1: Miss Mangere Tourism. Do you know?

0: It is. It's her name is DeLorean.
1: DeLorean. It's DeLorean, you dude.
0: I'm dyslexic.
1: DeLorean, you reckon?
0: I've actually never watched Back to the Future.
1: Oh, you? Oh, man. I've never watched it. I'll see you Back to the Future in a minute.
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5: Oh, don't slip up on a banana skin. Throw it in your food scraps bin instead of the rubbish, because every scrap counts. Tāmaki Tūrike, Altogether Auckland.

0: of a lover, I'm Atutahi Pōtaka Dews. This is your news. An outright ban on children's play sand could be on the cards after tests showed asbestos in contaminated products can be airborne. The Commerce and Consumer Affairs Minister met with officials and the Associate Health Minister hours after AUT released its findings yesterday. It had been found in several samples that they were painstakingly tested earlier this year in the first research of its kind. MBIE was urging businesses to reflect them in their recall notices, and Minister Cameron Brewer is calling for advice and aims to take a hard approach to addressing the concerns.
1: We're taking it very seriously. I've called for advice. I want advice as to what the options are. Whatever the outcome is, we are toughening up on this product.
0: The Northern Marianas Governor, David Apatang, is advising residents of Saipan, Tinian and Rota to stay up to date with forecasts as Tropical Storm Bavi approaches. An update in the early hours of this morning from the CNMI's Warning Centre says satellite imagery shows Bavi as a very broad, strengthening storm forecast to become a typhoon within the next day. Bavi could potentially pass anywhere from south of Guam to north of Anatan in the north of the CNMI, and there will be an adjustment to the forecast track. Tropical storm conditions are possible on Sunday night for Saipan, Tinian and Rota, with typhoon conditions possible on Monday. One of the founders of the New Zealand Secondary School's student choir returns full circle this weekend to celebrate the event's 40th anniversary. Tuilangi Ingelese Etse is the creative voice that's helped to inspire mass school choirs throughout New Zealand as well as the Pacific. His legacy will be part of the New Zealand Secondary Students' Choir's 40th anniversary at Auckland's St Matthew's in the City Mission tomorrow night. This remarkable milestone will bring together generations of singers celebrating the shared musical journey over four decades.
2: They will be setting a repertoire that's going to be part of that tour overseas, in Singapore and Hong Kong. My sort of duty is to come in and acknowledge the genealogy of the New Zealand Secondary Schools Choir and paying tribute to as a foundation of what I've come through.
0: A French senator travelling the Pacific says France has an important role in promoting multilateral cooperation among Pacific nations against security threats. Senators Christophe André Frassa and Guy Bernard Roche visited Samoa, the Cook Islands and New Zealand this week to discuss regional security. Frassa says through French Polynesia, New Caledonia and Wallis and Futuna, France is a major actor in the region alongside Japan, the US and Australia. He says maintaining a strong French presence is important.
3: We have to preserve the peace, we have to preserve the climate, we have to preserve the biodiversity, we have to preserve our rival in the world of the narcotraffic, and in each of these subjects, we have to be very present.
0: To sports, the Fiji under-20 rugby team suffered another big loss at the World Rugby under-20 Championship in Georgia, this time going down 53-17 to Australia. Australia scored 5 tries in the first 30 minutes, eventually handing the Fijians their second loss, having been earlier beaten by France on Sunday morning. Both teams finished with 3 yellow cards in a physical contest. In other results, New Zealand defeated Scotland 36-26. South Africa claimed a 33-5 win over Georgia. England beat USA 68-40. Italy won over Japan 41-25, while Argentina proved too strong for Ireland, winning 62-40. That's your news. For more Pacific news and sports, go to pmn.co.nz.

0: 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That one is called I'll Wear. 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
3: We are celebrating a very special birthday. We are today,
0: Sia.
3: Our good friend, if you listen to The Rush quite often, you would have heard us laugh at, congratulate,
0: laugh at,
3: and
0: crazy.
3: Cheer on our good brother Walter.
0: Walter, we never laugh at you.
3: He is, at this point, probably the most dedicated New FM listener we've had in a very, very, very long time.
0: Oh my gosh, you know what I've just realized? Eddie, if you're listening, I think Walter's taken your spot.
3: Eli as well, my brother Eli, yes. You've been bumped off the top spot. Walter has come through and not only just tunes into The Rush and texts us 24/7, mm-hmm. He every single show throughout the day,
0: yep.
3: Walter
0: it, man.
3: Is a part of the co-host family of The Rush, and there's a special celebration happening in his family. He messaged us earlier today saying, can we please do a shout out to my Nana Ida? She's turning 63 years old today.
0: Happy birthday to Nana.
3: So a huge happy birthday, Nana. Quite often, Walter will say, hey, my Nana heard you guys laughing on the radio. She knows you by laugh,
0: does
3: not by name.
0: Does she actually listen to us?
3: Apparently she knows us by our laughs, not by our
0: names.
3: And I said, well, that's not appropriate that you know me by my laugh. You should know me by my God-given talent, my singing voice.
0: So you want to sing her?
3: Yeah, well, I can't strip for her, Sia.
0: I mean, not, I said sing her.
3: You come after 6 p.m., then I'll do that for you.
0: Oh, Yahweh. All right.
3: It's only fair that we sing happy birthday to Nana Ida. Yes, we. 3, 2, 1. Happy birthday to you. Happy birthday to you. Woo. Happy birthday to Nana Ida. Happy birthday to you.
0: Hip hop.
3: Hooray.
0: The only New Wayne president of Room Hip Hip Hooray with us.
3: Yeah, this is New Wayne. This is your mama.
4: Hooray.
3: Yeah. Yay. Happy birthday, Nana
0: this one
3: Ida.
0: Is going out to Nana Ida, Malcolm Lakatani, New FM.

0: That is the girls of ART, and yesterday afternoon you did a take it to the voting board because you are our chooser people.
1: Yes, you are.
0: About their new track. That is ART. It's 18 after 3.
1: And if you didn't catch the announcement that was made last night at 6 p.m, we said you get your phones ready at 6 p.m. because a major announcement is going to be made. Fia is coming to Aotearoa, New Zealand, for the very first headline show he's ever done here, and UFM is proud to present him. He is bringing the Love Me Tour here in Auckland for one show and one show only, Tuesday the 27th of October at the Power Station. If you want tickets, they are available as of 7th of July. They will be on sale. Otherwise, you head to the New FM Instagram page. There's your chance to win some double passes.
0: Wait,
1: there.
0: Good luck.
1: Or stay tuned to the New FM shows. We've got you covered, man.
0: Also, shout out to all our Aussie listeners as well. He is going to be making his way across the ditch. We're back into the music coming up next, though.
1: A very good friend of the show has joined us. You voted. You didn't actually want her here. She shows up like a wart.
0: Like a wart. It's crazy. Bruno Mars. This is Chunky. It's 19 after 3. It's New FM.

0: 29 minutes after 3. That is off her self-titled album. It's Cassie. Long way to go. It's new film with Sian Henry.
1: Wow, ladies and gentlemen. Speaking of has-beens, we've got one in the studio with us right now. Ladies and gentlemen, welcome to the studio, Jasmine.
2: Yeah. Whoa, whoa, whoa.
1: Now, the Rush Fano and the Rush co-host, not overly fond of you.
2: Why?
1: Jazz. Well, if you remember, the last time she was here was a couple weeks
0: about 3 weeks
1: back
0: ago.
1: And there was a debate that was brought to the table, and lo and behold, the Rush Fano came to my defense. If you could
2: That's
1: please.
2: You paid them off.
1: You think I make enough money to pay people off?
2: I think you're making money somewhere else.
1: Don't you
2: Ask
1: worry
2: your
1: about
2: co-host
1: my.
2: About that. Ask your co-host about that.
1: Don't you worry about my extracurricular activities. Thank
2: I'm
1: you
2: not
1: very
2: worried
1: much.
2: And I don't want
1: to
2: know.
1: But there was a situation that was brought to the table. Jasmine complained,
3: "Oh my gosh, Henry never picks me up. We
2: well,
3: live
2: that sounds exactly
3: right
2: like
3: next
2: me.
3: To
2: nobody
3: each other."
0: And for context, for people that weren't tuned in 3 weeks ago, yes, you were saying that, Jasmine,
1: mm-hmm.
0: but she also backed it up by saying we actually live about 6 minutes away from each other.
1: Yeah.
0: So we threw it out to the New FM listeners. We said, hey, Rush Fano, should Henry pick Jasmine up one mm-hmm. day from work and carpool together here to the office?
1: And the Rush Fano came in and said, no.
2: Yeah, because you paid them.
1: She can find her own way.
2: No, and just for those who missed it, I am on the way.
1: Okay,
2: three words that really helps this whole case. Because I've been telling, okay, and also, I've been working for 2 years. Mm. It takes us almost 30 to 40 minutes to get to work.
1: Yeah.
2: He lives, I live on the way. He could just pick me up yeah. and we could do that together.
1: See, I knew this was going to be brought up. So,
0: okay.
1: I videoed myself this morning picking Jasmine up.
2: All right.
1: And I figured out exactly just how long okay. it took me to get there. Just how long it took me to figure out whether or not this is worth the time, worth the effort of picking Jasmine up.
0: Okay, so what was the calculation?
1: Not worth my time, actually. Because
2: what? No.
1: No, I went and picked her up this morning, right? So let's settle this here. Even though my Rush co-host said, no, don't pick her up, I went and did the good Christian thing. I said,
2: oh, my.
1: This loser has no means to get to work. So I picked her up, right? Did I
0: yes.
1: pick you up, Jasmine?
2: Well, we're going to jump there, but yes, he did pick me up this morning.
1: And I regretted it the whole time.
2: Oh my gosh, it's so crazy.
0: Now, why did you regret it?
1: There was no offerings of love. There was
2: love.
1: No offerings of food.
2: Reciprocation.
1: No, I wanted to be crazy reciprocated word. In one way or another, and I didn't get it.
0: HR.
1: But no, I just wanted to bring the circle right back around and say, no, I decided, you know what? I will do the good thing. I offered to pick her up. Actually,
2: can I read out my texts?
1: No.
0: I think that's fair.
1: Okay,
2: this morning, here's how mm-hmm. I played it, guys. I've been trying to get him, for the record, for 2 years since I've started working here
1: yep.
2: to just pick me up because I'm on the way. I'm not that far away from his house. And again, we travel from all the way out west to come all the way out south.
1: Okay, can we just pause there? Because it's not we, it's I travel all the
2: no,
1: way from
2: we,
1: out west.
2: We simultaneously travel.
0: She means we when the day she does come into the office.
2: Yeah.
0: She only visits us once a month.
2: So yeah. this morning, I text him. I know what time he usually comes in. I text him about 10 o'clock. I say, what time are you heading into Mahi?
1: Mm-hmm.
2: He says, I'm heading in now. I say, please don't pick me up. I don't want to pick
1: mm-hmm.
2: up. Please, can you keep driving past my house? Please, if you see me with my thumb out, look the other way. He
1: yeah.
2: says, I'm going the long way. And he starts naming all these other places that are not on the way. I say, can you please drive around? Just don't drive past me. Whatever you do, don't let me sit in your passenger seat because it just wouldn't make sense.
1: Mm-hmm.
2: And he writes, are you coming in? I said, well, I am coming in, blah, blah, blah. He goes, because I'm about to hop on the motorway right now. So if you want to come in now, I suppose I could pick you up.
1: Yeah. And I said,
0: and he picked you up.
1: I did pick you up. So what you've done is just wasted your time reading those messages because what they do is defend me.
2: No, what I'm saying is it took reverse psychology to get him to pick me up because this guy doesn't like being told what to do.
1: Well, do you want the honest truth?
2: Oh.
1: I was literally about to leave the house when you text. And I said, I want to lie and say I'm already at work.
0: Well, Henry, here's the question then. Did the reverse psychology work?
2: Obviously.
0: Or do you think you found it in your heart to be nice?
1: Because I'm a good Christian
2: what
1: boy.
2: What heart? What
1: I'm a good
2: heart?
1: Christian boy. And I say this all the time. I'm just a good Christian boy trying to do good Christian
2: things. Oh my gosh.
1: And that's exactly what I did today.
2: Jesus just asked.
0: Okay. Let's throw it out to the New FM listeners once and for all. One more time. Okay, ladies and gentlemen. Henry has picked up our friend Jazz. Mm-hmm. On the way to work.
1: Out of the goodness of my good Christian heart.
2: And can I just say, I had the best time.
0: I love that for you.
2: I had the best time. I told him we should do this more often.
1: She filmed me the whole time for her Instagram.
0: You want to be the first one who's been filming in Henry's car, but 466 on the text line. Is Henry a good Christian boy for actually picking up our girl Jazz this time round? Yes, based on our last conversation on the 11th of June. This Destiny's Child, Lose My Breath, it's here on your FM.

0: Julius Bollet, or Baby Not For My, Goto Tahavalo Kefa, 18 away from 4. It is your Friday afternoon here on the beat of the Pacific. It's New FM with Sia and Henry.
1: If you are just tuning in, we're settling this debate once and for all. If you missed it, a couple of weeks back, we had a special guest join us on the show. Her name is Jasmine. She works behind the scenes here in the New FM offices. And she was upset because, I never pick her up to come to work. For reference, I live in Seattle Tupou Peninsula. She lives in Avondale. She thinks it's just around the corner. I can scoop her up on the way. I always say, no, thank you. I don't want to pick you up. I don't want to pick you up this morning. I said, I'm a good Christian boy. I will do the good holy thing.
0: Okay.
1: And I picked her up. So I asked you on the text line to settle this once and for all. Is Henry a good Christian boy for doing the deed? When you all voted last time, don't waste your time. She's too out of the way. It's not worth it. On the text line, you should be thanking me and counting your blessings, Jasmine.
0: Why? What have they said?
1: They said, yes, Henry, you've done her a favour.
2: Oh, you're such a fraud.
1: Not once has she offered a favour in return, might I add.
0: I mean, is there a favour from her you actually want in return or what?
1: This many.
0: Like?
1: Monetary value.
2: I'll shout you dinner tonight. What about that?
1: All right.
2: Well, why don't you go and tell your listeners that you've been paying off?
1: Oh, did you hear the attitude she had toward our
0: co-host? Speaking of attitude, so while the song that was playing just before this, we were listening to Julius Bollet or Baby Not For My.
1: My favorite Tongan song.
0: Yes. We've had a little bit of a debate now that Jazz has yet again, that the Rush listeners don't like, has brought to the table and to the studio. Everybody, I need you to help me figure it out. Was it the Samoan version or the Tongan version first that came out to this particular track or to the music?
1: Every time you step foot into the studio, Jace, you cause trouble.
0: Me?
1: You
0: really do.
2: Uh-huh.
1: Yes, you are.
0: You. So 466 on the text line, that is the debate now that we're having with Jasmine. Baby Not For My by Julius Bollet. Was it the Samoan or the Tongan
2: Cut
0: version?
2: To break.
0: Come first.
2: I'm sick of this place. I'm leaving.
0: What did I do?
1: 466 on the text line.
0: It's all your fault.
1: Please, we need you, like Sia said. You let us know which came first, the Samoan version or the Tongan version.
0: We're back into the music right now. This is Coterie. Lay your head. It's here on New FM.

0: 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UFM.
1: It's Akon, man. My man P. It's the Magic City, baby.

0: Charlie Puth. That's our latest one by him. It is called Beat Yourself Up. 7 minutes away from... what's the number? Four.
1: Four. Sorry. And the Rush Finder have decided that someone should beat themselves up, and that's Jasmine. If you missed it, we brought her back in here because I drove her to work this morning. And in and amongst that conversation, she hits us with another debate. Just causing trouble everywhere she goes.
0: I know.
1: My favorite song and song is Baby, not for my cool, hung it for M-O-E.
0: Nice.
1: She turns around and says, I know, the Simon said that first. Oh, here we go again. So we need the Rush Finder to settle it. And we

0: Games are here. 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
1: Kia ora, Aotearoa. 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

0: type of bag, yeah. That one that's blasted is called Every Good Girl. It's 4:07. 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
1: Come on, this isn't your grandma's, bro. God damn it.
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0: And on a Friday afternoon, what we like to do is kind of have a catch up with you, but see what's been playing, jamming, what you've been having on, playing on repeat on your playlist. 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
3: And for me this week, a song that's been on repeat is a brand new song. I believe it was released maybe last week, the week before, and I've been seeing snippets of it on social media. The band had a huge song a couple of years back. They took a bit of a break and now they're back again. And I tell you what, it's been one of my favorite songs on rotation at the moment. It is this one. It's Standard and Mashan's Get It Back.

0: Josh Dottofi, that is 01. 4:15, you're tuning in to the Beat of the Pacific. It's New FM.
1: We've been playing out this hour some of the songs that you've had on repeat.
0: Yes, sir.
1: For the entire week, we already jammed my one out. That was Standard and Michan's new song. Mm-hmm. We've been shuffling through the playlist of all the text messages that have come through. Have you thought about your ones here?
0: I have actually thought about my one. But my one this week, I haven't had on repeat a song. Mm. I have actually been glued to Baby This Is Keke Palmer. Yeah, it is Keke Palmer's podcast. Her most recent guest was the GOAT, Jennifer Lewis. She goes on to talk about how she got engaged 4 times, didn't get married to any of them. So I want to share with you this little piece of audio that from the Keke Palmer interview.
2: When somebody that is that close to you, they're a reflection of you. So don't do too much finger pointing and blaming.
0: Yeah.
2: You chose that and you figure out why you there with it. And why you can't leave it. Don't blame nobody else, though. So I pretty much chose myself in all 4 of them. And I love that on the internet when they hear me talk about that, they go, oh, well, something must be wrong with her. Well, something was. It was wrong with both of us.
0: And that's a snippet from the interview. And you know what? The reason why I've kind of had that on repeat is because this woman just drops gems.
1: She's my favorite person, Jennifer Lewis.
0: Especially the internet part that she was talking about. You know, the social media world, it's a little bit of a, it's a crazy place to navigate. And it just hit home. And that's what I've had on repeat this week.
1: She is a big reminder for me, Jennifer Lewis, of why I can't wait to get old. Mm. I always say, when you get old, you can say and do whatever you want and no one's going to tell you
0: nothing.
1: And
0: that's what she said. Mm. Do you know what I love the most, though? So she goes on to tell, say to Keke Palmer, that Keke Palmer, she has the it factor.
1: Yeah.
0: And Keke just looks at her like, what the heck did Jennifer Lewis just say this to me? And then she said, but that doesn't mean it makes you any better than anybody else. Yeah. And I was like, what do the kids say? Period or whatever. But with asking you what song you've had on repeat this week, somebody's texted through this old school one. It is Bewitched, C'est La Vie. It's New FM. Somebody

0: Corella, that is new solo music. It is called How Will I Know. You're tuning in for your Friday. It's Friday, guys.
1: Coming up next, I hope you got your best outfit on because Quarters in Session, Judge C will be joining us next.
0: This one that's come through on the request line, it is Nivea Parking Lot here on UFM.

0: Heavy joint, that one is called Okesa. 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
1: Ladies and gentlemen, please, on your best behavior, put your nice dress pants on and a good button-up shirt or a nice blouse, because the judge is in the house.
0: Order in the court, in the house, in the studio.
1: Yes, Judge Sia is here alongside her jurors to try and figure out what the judge and the courts around the world have ruled on a particular case. Are you ready for today's one, Judge?
0: Yes, please, sir.
1: Here is the case. Keep in mind, a real case. A burglar has broke into a house through the roof. While climbing around in the attic, he fell through the ceiling, landed in the kitchen, and badly injured himself. He then sued the homeowners, claiming they were responsible for his injuries. What did the court decide? I've got some multi-choice answers for you.
0: Okay.
1: Option number A. The burglar won over $100,000 because the homeowners failed to make their house reasonably safe, even for trespassers. The homeowners won. The judge ruled burglars can't sue homeowners for injuries suffered while committing a crime.
0: Mm-hmm.
1: Option C. The burglar actually received compensation, but not from the homeowners. He successfully sued the roofing company that had done faulty work on the house years earlier. Or the final option D. The judge ordered the burglar to pay the homeowners for the damage to their ceiling and dismissed his claim.
0: Okay.
1: Those are your four options.
0: Can we ask a question?
1: Of course you can, your judge. Your Honour.
0: What country was this
1: in? This happened in the United Kingdom.
0: Oh, United Kingdom.
1: Yes, so we've strayed away from
0: the United States. Yes, from the United States of America.
1: To the United Kingdom.
0: I'm going to need my jury's help.
1: Mm-hmm.
0: They always come through on the text line 466. So far, we've had no luck in actually guessing it correctly with the multiple choice that you've given. But we've also discovered that in the last few cases over in the United States that anything really can happen over there. Mm-hmm. Can I have multiple choice one more time, please?
1: Yes, you can. Just again, for reference, your case for this week. Somebody broke into a house, was crawling around in the attic, fell through the roof into the kitchen, badly injured themselves. They sued the homeowners, claiming they were responsible for the damages. Your options, what did the court decide? Option A, the burglar won over $100,000 because the homeowners failed to make the house safe, even for trespassers. Option B, the homeowners won. The judge ruled burglars can't sue homeowners for injuries suffered while committing a crime. Option C, the burglar actually received compensation, but not from the homeowners. He successfully sued the roofing company that had done the faulty work on the house earlier in the year. Or D, the judge ordered the burglar to pay the homeowners for the damage to their ceiling and dismissed his claim.
0: Okay, well, I think I might have a fair idea, Henry, but again, we've always been surprised with the last few cases over the last few weeks.
1: Huh? My name's not Henry.
0: Oh.
1: I'm Lawyer Booby.
0: Okay, Lawyer Booby. We'll throw it out to the text line 466. Jury, jurors, sorry, I'm going to need you guys to come through. Let's have a little bit of a discussion on the text line and we'll find out next what the actual judge decided. Right now, they're back into it. This one here is Shane Walker, Coastal Girl on your FM.

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1: If you are just tuning in, ladies and gentlemen, please put your lipstick on, brush your hair, and peel the sleep out of your eyes because court is in session.
0: Order in the court! Order in the court!
1: Judge Sia is here. And if you are just tuning in, wow, we've got another court case, a real court case that happened around the world for you to try and figure out,
0: yes,
1: as a team, what the courts decide. If you missed it, the court case comes out of the United Kingdom. A burglar broke into a house, fell through the roof. While climbing around in the attic, he fell through the ceiling, landed in the kitchen, badly injured himself. He then sued the homeowners, claiming they were responsible for his injuries. We gave you four options. Option A, the burglar won over $100,000 because the homeowners had an unsafe house. Option B, the homeowners won. The judge ruled burglars can't sue homeowners if you're trying to rob our house. Option C, the burglar actually did receive compensation, but not from the homeowners. He sued the roofing company who did the roof earlier on in the year. Or option D, the judge ordered the burglar to pay the homeowners for the damage to their ceiling and dismissed his claim.
0: You know, I've spoken to my jurors this afternoon, lawyer Booby.
1: Can I just please clarify, Your Honour? I did mean to say baby, but unfortunately Booby came out, but it's already on the record and it can't be changed.
0: Yeah, well, that's unfortunate for you. Might be fortunate for someone else who might be looking for someone to call them babe Booby. We have spoken, we've just made the discussion over the last 2 minutes and a bit. We've also taken into consideration that this happened in the United Kingdom. Mm-hmm. Might be a little bit, well, we believe.
1: Yes.
0: They think a little bit more sensible than our friends in America. And we've decided that the judge for this particular case decided with option C.
1: Okay.
0: Where the burglar sued
1: the roofing company. Okay.
0: Because if they did a good job, he probably wouldn't have fell through the roof in the first place.
1: All right, Your Honor, that is your final choice.
0: We are locking that in, please, Lawyer Booby.
1: Well, ladies and gentlemen, turns out the biggest crime wasn't actually the burglary.
0: The burgering.
1: He said the burgering, the fat boy. Excuse me, this is serious, we're in court. Turns out the crime wasn't the burglary, it was, in fact, the roofing job. Congratulations, Honour, and your judge and your jury. You did pick correctly. This was a real case that happened in the UK, and the burglar did, in fact, sue the roofing company and won some money out of it. Congratulations.
0: Wow, we finally got it right.
1: The case became famous because it highlighted an unexpected legal principle. Even someone committing a crime may, in some circumstances, have a valid negligence claim against a third party.
0: Now, you know what, Lawyer Booby? Doesn't that just show that we are right, that our friends over the United States can be a little bit cuckoo? Mm-hmm. We're getting back into the music right now, though. This is Harlem World. I really like it. It's New FM.

0: brand new one from Drake, and it's called Shebang, and it's right here on The Rush.
1: And there might be a lot of shebanging tomorrow. No, that's probably not a good word to use.
0: Not for the kids.
1: For the kids, but I tell you what, tomorrow it is the College Youth Games. It is Functional Fitness Aotearoa happening in Tamaki Makaurau tomorrow. If you would still like tickets, you can find that at Flickit, or you can find the link in their bio at College Youth Games NZ. A massive, massive congratulations and all the best to the kids tomorrow, because they are taking to the comp floor. And it's high school kids.
0: Yeah, good on them, man.
1: I wish this was out when I was in school. Excuse me. I also wish I wasn't going through puberty while I was on air. But tickets are selling out fast right now. Spectator tickets, you can catch it up online. But we wish all the college students that are taking through to this comp floor tomorrow all the best. Coming up after 5 p.m. though, Henry, we are letting our listeners know what word, or what's the worst swear word, parents around the world have voted for. Yep. Request line is still open for you, 466. Let us know what you want to hear. Hang tight, because Atitai's back in with the news very shortly.
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Lisa Bulavinaka Nayatangu o Atutahi Potaka News. This is your news at 5. The Justice Minister is calling for a full investigation into how a former Lotto presenter who delivered 6 bars of gold bullion to the Comancheros International Commander in Turkey was suspended.

0: suspended on full pay from his government job. Staff reports 56-year-old Russell Harrison continued to receive his taxpayer-funded Ministry of Justice salary for 5 years until he pleaded guilty to a charge of money laundering a fortnight ago and his employment was terminated. It is understood Harrison was arrested as a part of a global FBI sting targeting organised crime. Justice Minister Paul Goldsmith said he was shocked to learn of the matter a week or two ago and has asked for a please explain. New Zealand's fisheries minister is confident the US Pacific Tuna Treaty negotiations with the Fisheries Forum Agency has had positive outcomes. A high-powered US delegation has been part of the Foreign Fisheries Committee ministerial meeting in Wellington with ministers from 16 Pacific nations and territories discussing some of the region's biggest fisheries challenges. A key focus was the future of the long-running US fisheries treaty, which provides economic benefits to Pacific countries in return for access to tuna fisheries. Shane Jones says the US Tuna Treaty provides significant returns for Pacific nations.
1: A fairly high-powered delegation was in town, engaging and negotiating with the FFA. Well, there's a positive relationship there. They allocate about $60 million on a regular basis, and their tuna fleet is active, but more in the Eastern Pacific.
0: Labor is promising to repeal the health and safety legislation, which passed its third reading in Parliament this week. Workplace relations spokesperson Jan Taniti says the bill does nothing to reduce New Zealand's unacceptable rates of workplace fatality. Official figures show an estimated 10,000 people have died from occupational health issues or workplace fatalities since the Pike River disaster in 2010. That's an average of 1,000 deaths per year or 3 deaths every day. The legislation reverses many of the changes brought in by the 2015 Health and Safety at Work Act, which was passed in response to the Pike River tragedy.
2: This bill weakens the protections that keep people safe on the job, and it risks more injuries and deaths and does nothing, absolutely nothing, to reduce New Zealand's already unacceptable rate of workplace fatalities.
0: Workplace Relations and Safety Minister Brooke Van Velden said the bill would restore clarity, common sense and focus to New Zealand's work health and safety system by focusing on critical risk. ACT Party leader David Seymour says they are proposing to merge the Ministry for Pacific Peoples into a Home Affairs Ministry. The party is campaigning on reducing government ministries from 43 to 19 to reduce bureaucracy in the public service. Seymour says the ministry will continue its role under Home Affairs.
3: The purpose of it would remain. The government has an obligation to make sure 7-8% of New Zealanders who hail from the Pacific Islands, that, you know, their language and their culture and their concerns are heeded. The government must have the capacity to do that, and it will have people that can do that within Home Affairs, but it just won't have a whole department.
0: Two sports Tonga rugby coach Tevita Tuifua says they have made changes to their squad ahead of this weekend's opening match of the Tier 2 Nations Cup competition. He says some players initially named in the squad have suffered injuries, while others are unavailable because of new contracts. 11 players who played for Moana Pacifica this year have also been included, including fly half Patrick Pellegrini and fullback William Havili. Tonga meets Zimbabwe in Denver on Sunday, while Manu Samoa will take on Hong Kong, China. That's your news. For more news and sports, go to pmn.co.nz.

0: camera and don't take no crap of nobody.
1: The Rush with Sia and Henry.
2: And it's the final hour of the show, man. We've got 1 hour left together before we can all part ways because the weekend is here.
3: And I can't wait to go home and go to sleep.
2: Are you feeling a little bit tired today?
3: I am running low on everything.
2: Why? What's happening?
3: Well, like, here's the thing, right? If you missed the show at the start of today, we were saying that our energy was like, I was trying my best to just get out of mahi while I was already at mahi. Mm-hmm. And I said to boss lady Tash, oh, I've got a fever. I even asked her to feel like my lae. Yes. You know that thing. What's this part of the hand?
2: The back of the hand.
3: The back of the hand. I said, feel. She goes, see how you don't have a fever. And yeah. I was like, oh, I'm feeling nauseous. I've got to have some lemonade. Then I realized, Dursia, I'm running on 3 hours sleep.
2: Yeah, you're just catching up on, you need to catch up on some sleep.
3: I do. But the thing was, the problem last night is I was struggling to sleep until I came across a guy on TikTok. He was jamming to the song. The one and only Mariah Carey, We Belong Together, easily one of my favorite songs by the one and only the queen, Mariah Carey. Have a little listen to this guy. He's like sitting in an airport. His username online is Nelly's Melodies. Oh my gosh, you know when I read that last night?
2: Yes.
3: I read it as Nelly Smellies. Now that I'm reading it with a clear mind and not half asleep, but have a little listen. This is what I got to fall asleep to last night. If it'll play. Tell me that's good.
2: Wow.
3: See?
2: Yeah, I do like this.
3: But the fact that he's like not even just playing like the melody and the harmony or whatever, but then he's even just playing her like singing the verse. That is talent right there.
2: I do like that.
3: I woke up at about, so I think according to my Whoop app, I fell asleep around 12:48-ish.
2: Yeah.
3: I woke up. Take a guess what time I woke up. This was still on repeat.
2: I want to say maybe 4:40 a.m.
3: Boy, you're actually quite close.
2: Oh, really?
3: Like, actually. Oh, I just remember I saw 4 and I don't remember the last two numbers, but I was like, oh my gosh. Anywho.
2: If I could play the piano, man, the things these fingers would do, are you out of your mind? Play those keys. Play something else. Hey.
3: Maybe you can go take some lessons.
2: I did take piano lessons as a kid.
3: But
2: the teacher said, yeah, it's not for you. I said, you know what's not for you? You're effing idiot. And I got kicked out.
3: Yeah. Well, you should have said that. You see, like Shakira, she got kicked out.
2: Did she?
3: Out of the choir because the teacher thought she sounded like a goat.
2: She does, but look what happened.
3: You know what? She sounded like a goat. Now she is the goat. We're back into the music right now. This one here. Thank you. Give me on.

0: imagine that that one is called Somebody to Call My Lover. You were tuning into The Rush with Sian Henry. Don't I already know? I heard it.
1: I did nothing. I did absolutely nothing.
0: It's not you. It's you and the listeners. I can hear it.
1: The parents of the world, however, they have done something. They've voted for the worst swear word ever. 466 on the text line. Let us know what is your worst swear word that you can say, and we'll let you know what the parents say next.
0: Right now, this is Lion Rez. Do anything. It's new family.

0: Kanye West. That one is called All of the Lights. You are tuning in to the beat of the Pacific. It is Sian Henry on The Rush.
1: You know, we're good Christian Bible following people here on The Rush. That is the center of our show, is the Lord. However, when the microphone turns off, yes, I may be known to throw a few swear words around the office every now and again. I've shared before that I grew up in a household where we were allowed to swear. Right? There was only one swear word. My mother said, you can't say. And I said, fine, I'm not going to test the waters. But some studies have been done around the world. They've reached out to parents. And they've asked the parents, what is a swear word that is just a big fat no-no? One that you just not stand for. And they've revealed what their data has found.
0: Is this parents around the world?
1: Parents around the world. Again, they threw out an online survey. So anybody who was wanting to partake in it could partake in it, right?
0: Yeah.
1: Do you have like a swear word where you're like, no, I can't say that. I can't say that one.
0: You know what? All of them. It's just because I don't swear at all. So,
1: yeah, in English, you swear in Tongan though.
0: No, I say fart in Tongan. That's a bodily function.
1: Because there's not really any swear word that I'm like, oh, I can't say that one. Are you crazy? And I swear quite often, but a lot of people take it the wrong way. Like swearing to me, because we were allowed to swear as kids, is just another word that we use in the vocabulary. Sometimes you need a good MF in there to, you know.
0: What does MF mean? Again, I don't swear. I actually don't know.
1: Mary's father.
0: Oh, mm-hmm. Okay.
1: Sometimes you just need to throw a good swear word in there just to get some emphasis across. Yeah. And there is that saying that people who swear don't have the intelligence to articulate a sentence.
0: But there's also the saying that people who swear, they're probably one of the most honest people in the world.
1: Yeah, and I just feel like sometimes there's no better way to get your point across without throwing a swear word in there, right? Because it adds oomph, it adds flavour, it adds character.
0: Yes.
1: But before I reveal what the parents around the world have voted is probably the worst swear word, we're going to ask the parents of the Rush whānau.
0: Yeah.
1: Or if you're not a parent, just play along. 466 on the text line. What is the worst swear word that you can say? Obviously, it's going to be hard for us to read them out on the text line.
0: We can spell it.
1: Yeah, or if you can find a creative way to text it through on the text line, we'll figure out a creative way to read it out. But you can't think of one swear word that you like, no, don't say that one.
0: Butthole.
1: How do you say that?
0: Butthole.
1: No, in Tongan.
0: We'll find out what swear words you hate next, and we'll find out the answers for the worst swear word that parents hate. This is Bruno Mars, God Wash.

0: featuring Dinah Jane. That is a Backstroke. You're tuning in to New FM. We're asking at the text line 466, parents, what is the worst swear word you have ever heard?
1: Yeah, there has been a study where all the parents around the world had access to place their votes on what is the worst swear word that you could say. And people have different feelings, different opinions about swear words, right? We were talking about it before. Whereas some people think all you need is a good swear word to add some oomph into your sentence. Other people think it's the pits of the world and you shouldn't use it. It is unchristian-like. It is unladylike. Mm. You shouldn't do it. And I said, I'll F all that, cucker. 466 on the text
0: line. Henry, for a good Christian boy, you should never say that.
1: 466 on the text line. What is the worst swear word? We will collect the data and then I will let you know what the parents voted, right?
0: Yes.
1: A whole bunch of them have come through. Obviously, I have to be creative with the way that I say them because we can't say them on air. But the B word has come through. We all know what the B word is.
0: Bus.
1: Mm-hmm.
0: Bussin. Is that what the kids say now? That's bussin.
1: Are you offended if somebody calls you the B word? Again, or I guess it's just tonal.
0: Well, I was just about to say that. I think it's tone, but also it depends. Tone doesn't matter to me depending on who says it to me.
1: Yeah, because I know there's a lot of people now who say it as a term of affection. Like, yes.
0: Oh, yeah. You know what I mean? Yeah, like, yes, yes, yes.
1: A-hole has come through. So that's the most disrespectful word ever, a-hole.
0: I don't think it's the most disrespectful.
1: That is also, weirdly enough, a swear word that I don't utilize enough, I don't think. I don't really use that one.
0: Don't start utilizing it now just because you realize that.
1: I'm going to start injecting that into frequent conversation.
0: Crazy.
1: Somebody said my mom thinks hell, that is the worst swear word, because why would you want to condemn anybody to hell?
0: That's true. She sounds like a good Christian woman.
1: Oh, good what?
0: Good Christian woman.
1: A woman. Somebody else has said bastardo.
0: Do you think that's a swear word?
1: Well, what I know the word to mean is a child born out of wedlock? Or is that just
0: conceived
1: a rumor?
0: Conceived out of wedlock, right? Yeah, yeah. Not born out of wedlock, conceived out of wedlock?
1: Both.
0: Oh.
1: I guess that, and I never know, I've just heard that through passing. I don't know how.
0: That's how I understand it. I think it's more offensive rather than it being a swear word.
1: Son of a bee, somebody has said. That's the worst. Don't you dare call my mother a bee. The son of a bee.
0: Mm.
1: Bugger. Somebody said bugger. I don't think bugger's a swear word.
0: Have you ever heard bakalo?
1: No.
0: Oh, okay.
1: Is that Tongan?
0: Must be then. I'll just ignore that.
1: What does it mean?
0: No, like,
1: is it like bugger?
0: I actually don't know what it means. It just sounds fun.
1: The W word has come through. How can I say this? How can I say this creatively? Self pleasure. Think there.
0: Wasted.
1: Oh, you drink yourself into depths of despair. See, is that what you do? That is crazy. And there have been a lot of people who have texted through the actual word that the parents around the world have voted. Ladies and gentlemen, according to the Rush Fano and the parents of the world, the worst swear word in the entire world is see you next Tuesday, is the C word.
0: Oh,
1: it is also the one swear word I wasn't allowed to say as a kid.
0: But you still hate that word, right?
1: Only because I was taught to hate it because my mother hates it.
0: I know Jazz would hate to hear that word if that was ever said out
1: loud. That's crazy because she is one.
0: We're about to sign out.

0: with Sia and Henry.
1: It's a little away from 6 p.m. here at New FM, which means it's time for me to put my pants back on. Sia, button your shirt
2: back
1: up.
2: Take my bra off.
1: Off? No, put it on.
2: I never actually wore one in today.
1: Disgusting. That is us done. We love you for listening this week. The weekend is finally amongst us.
2: Man. I know. Now I can go and catch up on my lost sleep from last night. Be a little bit less cranky.
1: Yeah.
2: But I am heading out to Manirewa High School tonight.
1: Yeah, what's
2: They've
1: happening
2: got
1: there?
2: A theatre show, and I can't actually wait to watch it. They're doing Alatini.
1: Oh.
2: Yes. So I'm excited.
1: If you don't know, Sia was actually in that production, the original production.
2: Yeah. So I'm actually excited to watch watch the kids. I got a little bit of a sneak peek last night. And to be honest, I stood there and I was close to crying.
1: Is that the one, forgive me, you're the DJ Move It or whatever it was?
2: No, DJ Flexi.
1: Yeah, which one's that?
2: No, that was Cinerella.
1: Oh, Cinerella.
2: Alatini was when I was like the Jesus of the play.
1: Oh. So
2: I
1: fitting.
2: Led the way. I can imagine in my head like Jazz, who we've had as a special guest here on the show. She's probably laughing at me saying that about myself, but it's just because she's not near God like us. But that's
1: Amen.
2: Okay.
1: Hallelujah.
2: That's okay. She'll find her way.
1: Eventually.
2: Each on their own journey.
1: Amen. God is good.
2: All the time. But that is us wrapping it up for you Friday. If you missed anything, the Rush Rewind is where it is at.
1: Yep.
2: Next week, Monday, though, we are back.
1: For a brand new week.
2: For a brand new week. Hopefully, our girl Monica's going to be back. She hasn't been well.
1: Yeah. Make sure you check out The Rush Rewind. It's up on Spotify. The New FM Instagram page is available for you and your viewing pleasure. And guess what, Sia?
2: What?
1: Let's go home, eh?
2: All right, later, bye.
1: Bye, I love you.
3: Hey, are you cycling this weekend?
4: Yeah, heading out tomorrow.
3: Okay, remember to have a
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3: Yeah, go hard, but have a first. 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
4: 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Will do.
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Ni Sabula Vinaka Nayatangu o Atitahi Potaka News, and this is your news. The head of Child Fund New Zealand is urging a major rethink on how foreign aid is delivered in the Pacific. Global foreign aid is projected to fall again in 2026 after a record drop the

0: year before. The OECD predicts that small island development states will be the hardest hit individually, with around 40% of humanitarian aid worldwide expected to disappear. Child Fund CEO Josie Pagani says this will require a rethink in how aid is delivered.
1: In some ways, a crisis allows us an opportunity to think, what is the best outcome for the Pacific? How do we change the way that we work? We're in danger of being a kind of blockbuster video store in the Netflix age. And the Pacific is demanding different business models. So I think there's an opportunity here for us to all come together and make this even more impactful than it is.
0: Last year, the OECD estimated that global aid spending had fallen by nearly a quarter. The principal of a South Auckland school says there needs to be changes in the way school lunches are funded and delivered. Government last year made cost-cutting changes to the program, but serious concerns have surfaced over the safety and quality of the lunches. Rowandale School Principal Carl Vassal says it's important school lunch providers work closely with schools to ensure they accommodate the nutritional needs of students.
2: It's very clear to me that these providers are stretched with the funding that they are receiving. Sometimes what they are providing is definitely not good for the kids, their taste buds or their interests or what foods they like. Mm. So I think it's timely, I think it's needed, but definitely please allow for schools to work with the provider.
0: Former Whanganui Mayor Michael Laws will stand for New Zealand First in the upcoming election. New Zealand First First confirmed the news, saying Laws would be an asset to the team with his wealth of experience, skills and leadership. Laws will stand in the Waitaki electorate, currently held by Nationals' Miles Anderson, who won with more than 22,600 votes, far surpassing the 10,500 of Labour's 19-year-old Ethan Rail. Michael Laws started his political career as Nationals MP for Hawke's Bay from 1990 to 1996, after which he joined New Zealand First. One of the founders of the New Zealand Secondary School's Students' Choir returns full circle this weekend to celebrate the event's 40th anniversary. Tuilangi Ingelese Ete is the creative voice that's helped to inspire mass school choirs throughout New Zealand as well as the Pacific. His legacy will be part of New Zealand Secondary Students' Choir's 40th anniversary at Auckland St Matthew's in the City Mission tomorrow night. This remarkable milestone will bring together generations of singers celebrating the shared musical journey over four decades.
3: They will be setting a repertoire that's going to be part of that tour overseas in Singapore and Hong Kong. My sort of duty is to come in and acknowledge the genealogy of the New Zealand Second Schools Choir and paying tribute to as a foundation of what I've come through.
0: The Northern Marianas Governor, David Apatang, is advising residents of Saipan, Tinian and Rota to stay up to date with forecasts as Tropical Storm Bavi approaches. An update in the early hours of this morning from the CNMI's Warning Centre says satellite imagery shows Bavi is a very broad, strengthening storm forecast to become a typhoon within the next day. Bavi could potentially pass anywhere from south of Guam to north of Anatahan in the north of the CNMI, and there will be adjustments to the forecast track. Tropical storm conditions are possible on Sunday night for Saipan, Tinian and Rota, with typhoon conditions possible on Monday. That is your news. For more Pacific news and sports, go to pmn.co.nz.

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2: 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And yo,

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1: Just let me escape on these violent nights. 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But there ain't no surprise when you feel why I fell inside.
2: Can we just play pretend? 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But this ain't happening again. Cause I can't see the evidence. And it looks like it's so.

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1: These girls, yeah, they come around, they come around. Yeah, but who can drive you crazy? 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
1: I need you to be my peace, my safe space. 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It's taxing on my soul, I need to meditate. With you by my side, don't need to medicate. They say that pressure make a diamond, you that would doubt it. To tell the truth, I couldn't walk on this path without you. Now with all of the chaos to be around me. When I step inside the house, cut a key, it helps me to release. Cause my lifestyle isn't perfect. Which means that I'm out here putting work in for my team. And it's you, him, him and her. I'll see, so I gotta withstand the world.

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1: Hey, are you cycling this weekend?
2: Yeah, heading out tomorrow.
1: Okay, remember to have a
2: Eh?
1: Yeah, go hard, but have a first. And wear all that fancy protective gear you've got. Because you're the best with getting the kids to help in the community garden, and we're going to need all hands on deck if we're going to get those tomatoes as big as last year.
2: Yeah, those tomatoes were like volleyballs. Will do.
3: 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Find out more at acc.co.nz.

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Need your 101, if you will. So if you're feeling what we're saying, let me know.

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1: 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I broke
2: up. Shout out to all
1: man.
2: My sexy, beautiful, fine ladies in the building. 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
1: Okay. 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

0: Kia ora Aotearoa, good news. 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
1: Ain't no blue tick next to my name, bro.

0: New FM aims to broadcast a high-quality program. 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Complaints must be lodged within 20 working days of the broadcast date. For information about New Zealand's broadcast code, check out the Broadcasting Standards Authority website, bsa.govt.nz.
1: Hey, are you cycling this weekend?
2: Yeah, heading out tomorrow.
1: Okay, remember to have a hmm.
2: Eh?
1: Yeah, go hard, but have a hmm first. And wear all that fancy protective gear you've got. Because you're the best with getting the kids to help in the community garden, and we're going to need all hands on deck if we're going to get those tomatoes as big as last year.
2: Yeah, those tomatoes were like volleyballs. Will do.
3: If you get injured and can't help in the community, it affects others. So have a hmm and think, if you get hurt, who gets harmed? Find out more at acc.co.nz.